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And this is a new rock feature from Def Leppard. It's called Rejoice on the Rocket Show.

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Bob Seger and the Silver Bullet Band, trying to live my life without you on KX92. Time for sports. The Twins surrendered a pair of runs in the top of the ninth in an 8-6 loss to the Kansas City Royals at Target Field last night. The Twins and the Royals play game two of their four-game series tonight. The Lynx beat the Golden State Valkyries 87-84 at Target Center to take their winning streak to 6 and improve their record to 8-2. The Lynx hosts the Seattle Storm tomorrow. And Marcus Foligno is being honored by the NHL. The Wild forward won the King Clancy Memorial Trophy yesterday. The award is given to the player who best represents

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The coffee's always on.

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